0: think it's bad news for the English game.
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Die besten Hits der Stadt. Long time ago, where did you come from? Where

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I need a little time, a little space, a place to find myself again, you know. Oh yeah, I know a goodbye when I hit.

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If you love somebody, set them free. That's how it is with me. But you know I'll always come back. And then she kisses me. And somewhere I hear a door slam. So I say, fine.

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